it's like to receive grace. I wonder what it's like to be forgiven. Fascinating. Back to verse 12 at the end. Things. What do you mean, things? Matters of salvation, into which angels long to look. Those two words, long to look, loaded with meaning. You know what the word long is? Get this one. Epithumeo. You know what that word means? To lust in a negative sense. It's describing a strong desire.

as we remember 25 years since 9/11, I hope that you take some time to remember. I'm grateful to our emergency responders who run into danger to serve. Our first responders, our military, we recognize and appreciate your sacrifices. Thank you for listening this week. God bless you.

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1: I would just love to take the moment to praise God for my restoration and my marriage with my husband, Sean. He has overcome many addictions. I have overcome a lot of insecurities and stuff. He has just restored our marriage to a whole new level. We listen to KCBI every day in the car, at home. 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
1: Hi, this is Vanessa from Midlothian. We love KCBI as a family. You can hear my son in the background at home and in the car. It's so nice to have a station that is safe for the kids to listen to.

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1: Love to get to know you a little bit better with a daily icebreaker question. 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

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If you don't have it yet, just look in your app store for KCBI. Here's We the Kingdom.

Our state is one of the first to start the new school year. And so that's why I think it's really great, another great reason that we have this long holiday weekend for Labor Day, because it's like, okay, you start school, you get a little break, and then it kind of feels like, okay, I got this by Tuesday. Hopefully you're feeling that this weekend. Thanks for spending part of it with KCBI. Here's Charity Gale.

0: KCBI, how are you? I'm Dave Moore, and it is Labor Day weekend, and I'm going to say it, the unofficial end of summer, but I don't agree with that. No, summer doesn't end until, well, September 22nd is the first day of fall, so we've got time.
1: If I had only known the last time would be the last time, I would have put off all the things I had to do.

Count that high. KCBI with Seth Schleter there and Counting My Blessings. And, well, I mean, you got today and tomorrow and Monday, too. So if you're off for Labor Day and Monday, it's a 3-day weekend. That is a blessing.

KCBI, I'm Dave Moore. Hey, Monday is Labor Day, so if you're looking for something to do with the family, it might be a drive for you, and that's okay, but if you've never been to the ICR Discovery Center, that is the Institute for Creation Research. It's a creation museum in Dallas. Yeah, did you know that Dallas has a creation museum? Well, we're going to be there, 10 a.m. We'll be there for a while. I'll be there. Morning show producer Claire's going to be there as well, but we'll be starting everything at 10 a.m. There's going to be a petting zoo for the kids, food trucks as well.

KCBI, couldn't you use some more wisdom? Nah, I'm good, Dave, with everything. Really? How about wisdom for real life? It's a new devotional we have for you. It's called 30 Days of Truth from the Book of Proverbs, Wisdom for Real Life. 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

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If you're in Dallas County, you can also hear it on 102.5 FM. I've seen